0: Columbia, this is Houston reading you loud and clear, over.
1: Yeah, Houston, we have one request. Throw deep, baby. Over and out.
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is this good meat? The meat man got no preference. If it's done the right, I'll eat. It don't have to be U.S. government approved. 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This as long as it's

0: This is the In Sound, presented by the United States Army. A happy how do you do to you. I'm Harry Harrison, your host on the In Sound, where each day we talk to the nation's top recording artists, play their hit records, and let you young people decide who you want to hear. Each day, we make a call to a different part of the country to a young person who tells us the In Sound in his town. If you'd like to be the one to make that choice, let's hear from you wherever you are. Write to the In Sound, Box 3435, Grand Central Post Office, New York, 10017. And don't forget your area code. That next call may be going out to you. In fact, right now goes to Crockett, Texas, to Miss Shelley Gardner, who listens to the show on KIVY. Hello, Shelley.
1: Hello.
0: Shelley, honey, what tune are the kids most requesting in Crockett?
1: Well, I guess the Hooray for Hazel is the biggest.
0: Well, then, Tommy Rose, Hooray for Hazel is today's inside. And thanks, Shelley Garner, for talking with us today.
1: Well, thank you.
0: We're going to talk to Tommy Rowe and hear his big new one. But, girls, I'd like you to hear this, first of all. Are you getting anything out of your job besides a paycheck? Are you making a meaningful contribution to an important project? Or are you just putting in your time? To a lot of gals, it really doesn't matter, but some girls want more. They want to put their talents and skills and drive to work at really important jobs. Jobs that put them right where it's happening. What are they doing? They're communication specialists, laboratory analysts, logistic programmers, any one of dozens of jobs. Where? In the Women's Army Corps. They're serving their country by doing a very important job. They're serving themselves, too, by stretching their minds and characters to do it. For a job that really matters, you talk to your Army recruiting sergeant. He can arrange it for you in today's Action Army. Tommy Rowe, front and center with Hooray for Hazel!

0: Tommy Rowe, another smash for you, and welcome to the Inside.
1: Hi there, Harry. How you doing?
0: Doing fine, buddy. Tell me, Tommy, how does it feel to have another big hit?
1: Well, it's always great to have a hit record. You're always in demand at that point, and you seem to have all sorts of friends. it's a great feeling, but I also know how it feels to be down. I know how it feels to be in between, and I know how it feels to be on top. I've been all three places, but the best feeling, of course, is to be on top and stay there.
0: Well, I know you will, and it was certainly great having you with us today, Tommy Rowe.
1: It was my pleasure, Harry.
0: The End Zone was presented by the United States Army, and this is Harry Harrison reminding you that the United States Army is the world's largest educator and can teach you a new skill.

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York telephone, we're hip to your privacy. So now for just pennies a day, you can groove with your own extension phone and a loan phone. 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That's the one where the dial comes to you. 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

0: Look out! Here comes the wildest bunch of backclawing, bloodlusting, shine-drinking, pill-taking, pot-smoking, crip-taking, law-breaking, bootlegging, cop-killing, fast-living characters you've ever seen.
1: It's the moonshine blockbuster of the year. See them both. 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Plus, on the same bill...
0: Moonshiner's Woman. 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

0: with some rhythm and blues.
1: Hey, everybody. John R. way down south here in the middle of Dixie. I'm back on the scene, and I'm back with Ernest. You ready for that? Tell you what we got. Now, you got that little piece of paper I sent along with this record. Tells you all about all these albums we want to talk about. Great values, friends. Albums that you can get from Ernie's and save a lot of money. Ernie's Record Mart, the one and only, located right here in Nashville, Tennessee, and nowhere else but Nashville. All right. Okay, let's get on with the thing here.

What happens to Nancy and Sheila in the mansion of the doomed is so horrifying, we can't even hint at it on this radio station. Mansion of the Doomed is so shocking, it will never appear on television. Some films you see, some you feel.

0: 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You're hearing it now, performed especially for you by its originators.
1: Take it off. Baby, take it all off. I said, take it off. Baby, take it all off. Come on, baby. 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Take off your coat.
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0: 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And baby, just take it all off.
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0: Come on, now take it off.
1: Take it off, baby.
0: 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You're taking it all off.
1: Take it off, baby.
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0: That's right. Take it all off.
2: Take it off, baby. Hi there. 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I imagine you are. 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Either way, now there's an interesting idea. Relax, take a drink, take off your shoes, and I'll do my very best to make you happy.

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Coming around the clock on KHJ, we daily present the antics of the always smooth, sometimes shocking Robert W. Morgan. Morgan's wit is wide awake during the slow starting morning hours. With literally millions on the Southland freeways, this combination of more music and much madness is showing strong in every audience survey conducted in LA today.

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1: Scum of the earth. The real poor white trash. They live and die below Tobacco Road.
0: 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That witch woman in yonder.
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This is Joni James. 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
1: Mamie Van Doren, America's number one sex kitten. Tuesday Weld, sex kitten junior grade. And hon, it has Bardot, Bridget's sizzling sister Mijanieu, sex kitten French version.
2: 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And who does Thinko pick?
1: A tantalizing dancer straight from the Las Vegas Strip.
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0: and gentlemen, KHJ proudly presents in concert Saturday night, April 2nd at the Hollywood Bowl, Sonny and Cher.
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1: Now, a whole lot of you cats are too choosy about the chicks that you meet. Now, it could be their hair, or sometimes it's the size of their feet. But that ain't nothing to the treasures that these chicks hold, when with just a little bit of kindness, you might transfer this into some gold. Now, if you know a woman that looks just like a bear, and she ain't got no kind of shape and very little hair, and she ain't no good to nobody and can't even count to three, that's the woman I want, 'cause she is just right for me. And if you know a woman that happens to be the skinniest in town, and when a July wind comes by, you got to anchor this babe down, and she can't gain no kind of weight and is a pity to see, well, my man, hand me her phone number, 'cause she is just right for me. And if you know of a chick that loves to fight, that's known to cut a stud up that don't treat her right, and whenever you can whoop two and she can always whoop three, well, that's the woman I want, 'cause she is just right for me. Now, I've majored in women, and I'm used to all kind of types. I've had the pure and the used, and gem them down with all kind of hypes. But there's one thing I found, it sure is some bees love some honey, is keep you one of them ugly girls, Jim, and you'll always have you some money.
2: That sure is right.
1: 'Cause I don't buy no mink for nobody, long as skunk is in the street, and even all that old costume jewelry helps a woman to cheat. Now, I got me a couple of them old bears, but my wardrobe you ought to see. And my bank account is in five figures, so how straight do a cat really want to be? 'Cause though I'm a little embarrassed when I walk down the street, 'cause with a bear on my arm, I don't know who I just might meet. But I really ain't worried, 'cause my wallet is intact, and right round the corner, I got me a whole block full of Cadillac. So you cats take all the glamour, and y'all flow show all the time. Just give me one good bear, and I'll always have mine. Ooh, excuse me, all you women, 'cause I really don't want y'all to feel outdone. As the old saying go, without no fools, there really ain't never no fun. So as I close, I want you all to understand that it's perfectly all right to use this philosophy on any

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1: Boss Line.
2: Yes, this is Gail Adams, and I would like to hear two songs, Transistor Sister. I think Freddie Cannon did it. And then there's another one. It's by Edie Gourmet, Blame It on the Bossa Nova. If you could play those songs for me, that would be greatly appreciated. Thank you very much. Bye.

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1: Ladies and gentlemen, memories are made.

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2: Hi, Boss Radio. This is Victor Schmidt from Silver Spring, Maryland. I have a request for a commercial I used to hear a lot when I lived up in Nahant, Massachusetts back in 1961. I'd like to hear Arne Ginsberg and the commercial for Adventure Car Hop. Never went there, but I was told it was a good place to get food. And if you said Woo Woo Ginsberg, you'd get another hamburger free. 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
2: Hi, this is Ronnie Quid from California, Montclair, the city. I'd like to hear Cigarette Ashes by a good old boy named Jimmy Conwell. You keep on doing what you're doing, Boss Radio. I love you. 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

It's so scary, we dare you to see The Monsters Crash the Pajama Party, the first movie ever filmed in horror vision, Hollywood's latest miracle. You'll scream as fiendish movie monsters actually become alive, then crash right out of the screen, go into the audience, and carry screaming girls from their seats right back into the picture to become part of the movie. 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Be sure to see The Monsters Crash the Pajama Party in horror vision and color.

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1: That's cool.
0: I'm a mummy.
1: You mean you're a mother?
0: No, I'm a mummy.
1: I'm a beatnik.
0: People are afraid of me.
1: Yeah, I'm hip.
0: I was born 1,959 years ago.
1: Oh, yeah? Like, that's a long gig.
0: Where can

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1: Oh, yeah. Like help.
2: The Flippers. What else can be said? The Fabulous

Never has so much been done with music by one group. The Fabulous Flippers, another Mid-Continent production, Box 492, Lawrence, Kansas. 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

Hi, I'm a French pussycat, a very special kind of woman, curious about life and what makes living so much fun. Men, they can get you in all kinds of trouble, and I love it. If you want to see the kind of trouble I'm talking about, come see my story. Come see French Pussycat. You're gonna love it. Rated R.

This is the Paddle Day program on KJR, and it's coming to town on August the 8th. Circle that date now on your calendar. It's the 1966 Pacific Northwest Band Championships at the Aqua Theater. It's an outdoor show. It's going to be one of the great nights of the year. The weather's always great this time of the year, isn't it? Here's the lineup. Don of the Good Times, Merrily and the Turnabouts, the Sonics, George Washington and the Cherry Bombs, the Bumps, the Live Five, and there's more, Jack Horner and the Famous Plums, and you'll be voting for your favorite. You'll be picking the champion that night. And it's a great show. And special guest that night from London, England, making her first singing debut in Seattle, Dusty Springfield and the great Sam the Sham and the Pharaohs. And that's at Aqua Theater, Monday night, August 8th. And wait till you hear how little it costs to get in. Now, $2 to get in or $3.50 for a front row seat. You can reserve those seats now at the Bon Marché, Farmers and Burien, Bell Book and Candle out in Bellevue for the 1966 Pacific Northwest Band Championships at Aqua Theater on August 8th, Monday night. Make your plans to be there now.

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0: Sometime during this hour, listen carefully for this sound. 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
2: Hey, Bob. 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And I've been digging some word jazz by Ken Nordine. 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
3: There's a she who looks like this, has a rhythm like this, all of her own. 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Here's what they say. He says to her, and she says to him, then he says, "I never met anyone who was quite so." And she says, "I think you're pretty." Yourself. So she goes like this. And he goes like that. She goes like this. He goes like that. 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They dance like this.

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0: Van Morrison. 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Escape the concrete paths and take the road to Mountaindale. High noon Saturday till sunrise Sunday, Mountaindale is located in Sullivan County in the Catskill Mountains, approximately 2 hours from New York City. 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For tickets, write Mountaindale, 225 West 57th Street, New York. 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

Phoenix Sounds presents The Birds, Albert King, and A.B. Sky at the Rose Palace in Pasadena. 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Take the Pasadena Freeway to the end, turn left one block, then turn right, and you're at the Rose Palace, 835 South Raymond in Pasadena. It'll be a gigantic concert with The Birds, Albert King, and A.B. Sky. That's the Rose Palace, May 16th and 17th in Pasadena.

0: wait a minute, babe. Wait a minute, where you going?
1: I'm going around the corner.
0: What you going around there for?
1: I'm going around the corner where they're honking at.
0: What time they start honking?
1: They start at midnight.

0: The controversy surrounding use of the drug LSD refuses to abate. Speaking here in Washington today, Secretary of Health, Education, and Welfare John Gardner was asked if government controls of LSD would impede necessary research on hallucinogenic drugs. The answer was no, and Mr. Gardner added this comment.
1: In LSD, you've only seen a beginning of the problems we're going to face in the years ahead with these mind-affecting drugs, because they're going to discover a great many more of this sort which are going to affect human behavior in some very complex ways, raising ethical and moral and questions of social purpose and so forth.
0: Secretary of Health, Education, and Welfare John Gardner on the effects of LSD.

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From beginning to end, it's really a groove. With 11 great songs, here's another.

Mr. Unreliable, a big one that's right in your bag. So let Columbia's rock machine turn you on. Get in gear with the Cryin' Shame sensational new album, A Scratch in the Sky. Now...

0: 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A happy how do you do to you. I'm Harry Harrison. 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A fellow from Eureka, California wrote that he'd like to make a pick, and today Rob Denning is going to make our In Sound pick. Hi, Rob.
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1: Brooklyn Road by Neil Diamond.
2: Neil's really got a winner there in his new one. Thank you, Rob, for picking it.
1: Okay, thank you, Harry.
0: Neil Diamond's going to tell us about Brooklyn Roads. First, though, you gals who have just finished high school would probably like to see a bit of the world before settling down. Travel can be one of the most enriching things in life. There is a way you could travel while you're young enough to enjoy it. You could work in Europe. Sound impossible? Well, it's not. In the Women's Army Corps, you could be stationed in many interesting and exciting countries, spending your working hours in the Army, but when you're off duty, you get to really see the country. If seeing a bit of the world appeals to you, see your Army recruiting sergeant. He can arrange it. Your future. Your decision. Choose Army. Neil Diamond writes and sings about his days in Brooklyn. Brooklyn Roads.

0: Diamond and his latest Brooklyn Rose. Neil, always a pleasure to have you come down and see us here on the inside.
1: Howdy.
0: Hi. Now, Neil, you write, you sing, you produce records. One of the ones you wrote for the Monkees really set a record, too. Could you tell us about Daydream Believer?
1: Well, from what I understand, it was one of the, if not the largest selling single in the history of records. Something like 8 or 10 million records, which is unbelievable. And my family has only 4 or 5 million people in it, so after they bought the records, I don't know who else bought them.
0: Well, practically everyone else, I'd say. Wish we had more time to talk, Neil. I do thank you for being with us today, as always. Best of luck to Neil Diamond.
1: Well, it's really been a gas. I hope we can get to see each other again.
0: The Inside has been presented by the United States Army, and I'm Harry Harrison reminding you that the United States Army is the world's largest educator and can teach you a new skill. Your future, your decision. Choose Army!

Hello, America. This is Daffy Duck. I may be daffy, but I'm not crazy. I'm smart enough to know that hard drugs like heroin and downers are a bummer. Don't fool with them. Take it from yours truly. Dangerous drugs are despicable. 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

Is there clairvoyance in the air? Do you achieve psychic sensations from concentration and meditation? Are there other voices? In other dimensions? KHJ's search for the answers can mean $1,000 in cash or more for you. Tune in your intuition and stand by to win the ESP jackpot. It starts tomorrow morning on Boss Radio.

0: too bad once you get used to it. 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Hello, world! I wonder if them cats can hear me. 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One Mars chick stares me right in the face. 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
1: You're cute.
0: She had four ears and a snout, and man, I've been out, but this is ridiculous. 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So I split and hid, and I'm lucky I did, cause man, they're searching. Hello, world! I wonder if them cats can hear me. 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

0: 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I don't think there's a man anywhere who wouldn't be thrilled to command Lincoln's magnificent engine. 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
1: Now you've heard the story of the

0: 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The last thing I remember, I had done a top turn and he was behind me. 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
1: He made a big turn and he was going down and he was sharing the wave with me and suddenly he fell. I was like shocked. 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
1: This is Longboards and Longhorns. 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

0: I really believe that Orion will become a superstar. I think he has the talent and he has the charisma to do that.
1: The book's here. I'm here, which I'm glad of. I wouldn't know of any other place I'd rather be right now than to be here, but I think that's the most important thing. And we make a few people happy.
0: He's a cross between Elvis and the Lone Ranger. He's called Orion, but his true identity is a well-kept secret.

us. First of all, my old buddy, Miss Connie Smith. Oh, we've got lots of pretty girls this week. Our discovery of the week comes from the state of Oklahoma. Here's Miss Jan Freeman. And a good old Alabama boy to open the show as we welcome back Bo Cephas, Hank Williams, Jr.

If I were the devil, if I were the devil, if I were the prince of darkness, I'd want to engulf the whole world in darkness, and I'd have a third of its real estate and four-fifths of its population, but I wouldn't be happy until I had seized the ripest apple on the tree, thee. So I'd set about however necessary to take over the United States. I'd subvert the churches first. I'd begin with a campaign of whispers. With the wisdom of a serpent, I would whisper to you as I whispered to Eve. Do as you please. To the young, I would whisper that the Bible is a myth. I would convince them that man created God instead of the other way around. I would confide that what's bad is good and what's good is square. And the old I would teach to pray after me, Our Father, which art in Washington. And then I'd get organized. I'd educate authors in how to make lurid literature exciting so that anything else would appear dull and uninteresting. I'd threaten TV with dirtier movies and vice versa. I'd peddle narcotics to whom I could. I'd sell alcohol to ladies and gentlemen of distinction. I'd tranquilize the rest with pills. If I were the devil, I'd soon have families at war with themselves, churches at war with themselves, and nations at war with themselves, until each in its turn was consumed. And with promises of higher ratings, I'd have mesmerizing media fanning the flames.

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Special thanks to Boss Lady Debbie Daughtry, DJ Tom Hanks, the entire TuneIn gang, and you, true believer. Until next time.

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0: 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KRLA Saturday Night Thing happens again this weekend at the Pasadena Civic. 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
0: That's what's going to happen, babe. It's going to be a blast Saturday night at our thing. Try and make it fun. 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

0: rapper is back. Rap on, brother Isaac. Yes, Isaac Hayes is back with another one, better than the other one.
1: It's fabulous. It's the Isaac Hayes movement.
0: I can talk on and on about the new Isaac Hayes movement, but you'll have to hear it.

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got the spirit all over the place here. And a special cheer, too, to the TJ representative, a coil representative here on the Real Don Steele Show. And I'm speaking of Carol Harold, who does the wobble magnificently. Wonderful job there, Carol. 76 Coil Street, level degrees for downtown Omaha. I want to remind all the fun folk out there, you swingers, you devils, I love you, that there's going to be a big dance tonight. Naturally, the Real Don Steele deal at the Music Box happening at 8:30 this evening. You be there, bring your friends, a lot of new talent there. Daddy's going to hear sounds like this.

This is the big Otis Redding. I was just standing here thinking about you. Thought I'd write a song about you and dedicate it to you. Take a listen. If you didn't go back to school this year, you're really not groovy. Maybe you feel that school is a drag.

0: What's the meaning of this outburst? I'm working and I won't be interrupted. Who are you? What do you want anyway?
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Yes, dearest, your pretty little angel eyes didn't read the Book of Beautiful Hair. You did bad things and messed up your precious, precious protein. But if you shampoo with Protein 21 from now on, you'll get back some lost protein. And your name will once again be inscribed in the Book of Beautiful Hair, softcover edition.

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Now, two new flavors of Great Shake, Shake Mix. 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
2: 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It was really, really good. 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Can you set the Boss Machine to 1966, February, and play Walking My Cat Named Dog by Nona Tenegua? Thank you. 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

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It make you wanna shout. Talk about happiness. That's what we're talking about. The money won't bring you happiness, but we know who will. W-H-A-T. Yeah! 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

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We sell so much of this, people wonder what we put in it. 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

0: Plus, many more great sounds to blow your mind. 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Magical Mystery Tour by the Beatles and Wild Honey by the Beach Boys. 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